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1: Obviously, when you get nominated for awards, it's nice when you win them. 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I always have to put that out there. You know, I just want to make the best music possible.

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8: I remember how shocked everyone was back in May when we learned NASCAR champion Kyle Busch died suddenly at age 41. His cause of death was complications of pneumonia that progressed to sepsis. Now, that's a term you may have heard before but not fully understand. Sepsis is the body's overwhelming response to an infection. I once heard someone describe it quite well as a small kitchen fire that sets off the sprinklers throughout the whole building. The response spreads far beyond the original problem. Blood pressure can crash, organs begin to fail. You can remember the warning signs with the acronym TIME. T for temperature that is too high or too low, I for signs of infection, M for mental changes like new confusion, and E is for extremely ill, severe pain, trouble breathing. Don't wait then, get to an emergency room. I'm Dr. Sanjay Gupta, helping you live a better life.
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0: 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What's next?
1: Hey, y'all, I'm Chase Matthew. Here's my new song, Holding It Down. Keep holding it down. Holding It Down is about the small town heroes, realizing you don't got to leave your small town to be a hero.
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7: 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It's just, that's what completes the journey for us, is it's just as long as we're together, it really doesn't matter.
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8: Yeah, that was one of the things, like, before, you know, anybody even really knew who I was. I just kept covering his songs, and I wanted him to notice me so bad. And the first time I met him, I met his mom as well. And I remember her telling me, like, yeah, we knew about you before, you know, anybody else. Because somebody hit him up whenever I put Getting You Home on YouTube. And she listened to it and then showed Chris.

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0: 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What's now? What's next? Have we ever met so we
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0: John Morgan stopped by the show last week to talk about his song Kid Myself and if it was intimidating to write it with Tyler Hubbard.
1: Oh, it was, yeah. And I had never met him either, so it was just kind of like a double whammy. But he's such a cool guy and an even better writer, man. I was very impressed at how seriously he took the writing side of it because he could easily not. You know, he's got people sending him hit songs all the time, I'm sure. But the fact that he likes doing it himself was really admirable.
0: Writing with Tyler Hubbard, Florida Georgia Line's back together. Like, are you writing for them? I'm trying to get it out of you.
1: I'm trying. I know that much. I've been trying like hell, but I think I know I have another write coming up with T-Hub, so I'm hoping that maybe he'll say, hey, we're looking for something for the new record.
2: Yes.
1: I'm like, well, it's funny you say that, you know?
2: Let me go dig in the drawer once again and get something out of there.
1: Dig in the drawers.

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Welcome to the Overnight Ride, live from Nashville to hometowns across the USA. Ain't no-

0: has dogs.
1: They have recruited a certain type of dog, a 13-month-old, 15-pound, 8-inch-tall Chihuahua named Commando. He does have goggles. He does have tactical gear. He does have a helmet. He does have a small camera. Now, he's being trained for search and rescue. But I think I'm scared of small dogs. I think that's what it comes to. Like, I feel more comfortable around big dogs. So if I saw Commando in law enforcement gear, I would be scared. But on the other side, small dogs are scared of me. I have to lay on the floor. When I first met Boots, Megan Maroney's dog, she was very suspect to me, as I would be as a dog. So I laid on the floor of the studio to make sure she would get comfortable with me. And she eventually did. So this is, it sounds weird on the outside, but...
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13: A better life with Dr. Sanjay Gupta.
14: Here's a big question about a small device. Is your phone helping you build a meaningful life, or quietly getting in the way? Social scientist Arthur Brooks, who wrote a book on exactly this, says the phone itself isn't the enemy. The trouble starts when we use our phones to escape the very things that give life meaning: deep relationships, creativity, even a little healthy boredom. And that boredom matters more than you think. It's when your mind wanders, daydreams, and stumbles onto your best ideas. So Brooks offers 3 simple rules he says will change your life. Number 1, don't pick up your phone for the first hour after you wake up. 2, put it away at meals. That time belongs to the people you're with. 3, set it aside for the last hour before bedtime. Try doing that for a week and see if it changes how you feel. I'm Dr. Sanjay Gupta, helping you live a better life.
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I'm scared and I will never encounter this certain thing. My name's Justin. This is the Overnight Ride. I would say we're equally as scared of each other. So down in Mexico, they're National Guard. They've got dogs. A lot of law enforcement.

Hudson Westbrook revealing the 16 tracks to his sophomore album, which will be out on November 6th, called Made You Look. All 16, he co-wrote. No shock there. The guy's a machine. It's Painted You Pretty on the Overnight Ride.

0: It's Hawkeye and Michelle. 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

What does McCoy Moore have in the back of his truck? Lately, he says it's corn and golf clubs. Don't know how they correlate, but that's what's in the truck bed. New now from McCoy. Forget we ever met on the Overnight Ride.

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0: The start of a new week means we could play some new stuff. New now from Jordan Davis. Mess on the Overnight Ride.
1: I've been letting that dust pile up on a bottle sitting high on that shelf.

from the mind of Parker McCollum. Always posts us on Instagram. Gives us something to ponder. Now, I'm not going to say the specific occupation, but I'll say the overall thing he said. If you're mean at your job, they need you at TSA. It's killing me on the overnight ride.

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It is hard to find Tucker Wetmore's social media comments of the night now. Usually I can go on his Instagram page. It's a treasure trove of stuff. But every comment's about Ella Langer. That's it. Because of the rumors that they're dating. I'll let it calm down. And we'll go back in a couple weeks and see how crazy people get again. It's Tuck in 3, 2, 1.

0: Before I talk about this, I just want to say that I formerly am a doodle owner. My name's Justin. It's the Overnight Ride. Kern family dog, white golden retriever, English cream retriever, former family dog, Meadow, was a golden doodle. I do love a doodle. A couple days ago, there was Doodle Palooza. How many doodles showed up to Cowabunga Canyon, Vegas, the water park in Nevada? 296 of them. So if you don't know what a doodle is, it's a mix of a dog with a poodle. They get curly hair, they don't shed, and they're crazy. Now, I say all this because I used to own one. I'm not insulting the doodle owners out there. It is a Guinness World Record at Doodle Palooza. If you know a doodle or you own a doodle, they have human eyes, right? Like, if you're sitting by one right now.
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13: You ever feel like you're not getting enough sleep? Well, here's some strange comfort. You are built that way. Of all the primates on Earth, humans sleep the least. That's according to anthropologist David Sampson, who for his new book, called The Sleepless Ape, actually climbed trees to study how chimpanzees sleep. His models predicted humans should sleep about 10 and a half hours a night, but most of us only get about 7. So we are evolutionary outliers. But here's the useful part. Sampson says if you are struggling with sleep, don't obsess over the sleep itself. Focus on getting back in sync with the sun. Let natural light wake you up in the morning, catch some daylight midday, and as the sun goes down, dim the lights and ease off the screens. Or put it another way, before you reach for supplements, try reaching for some sunlight. I'm Dr. Sanjay Gupta, helping you live a better life.
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spoiler, we are loaded up on new music this hour. Just letting you know, including this one. Jackson Dean, Blacktop Blues on the Overnight Ride.

you listen to the show, you know Shia and the Pony Girl stops by every once in a while, gives us her views on life. One of the views she gave me is how much she loves this song. So we're going to play it. Mac Geiger, String By on the Overnight Ride.

They even come with beds. Jason Aldean, his wife Brittany, doing some arts and crafts, building some squirrel homes for the squirrels on their property. Even lined it so the squirrels have like a little bed situation. Here's Jason at Anytime Soon.

It is National Get Funky Day, not Be Funky Day. 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What does that mean? Smelly boots. 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It's John Party, boots off on the overnight ride.

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8: We talk a lot about screens at home, but what about screens at school? Almost 90% of U.S. public schools now hand every student a device. A growing number of parents and researchers are asking whether all that screen time is helping kids learn or getting in the way. Here's what the evidence shows. For many tasks, kids comprehend more when they read something on paper versus on a screen, and they remember more when they take notes by hand instead of typing. So while learning to use a computer is no doubt a valuable skill, the core work of reading, writing, and math may just sink in better the old-fashioned way. So what can you do about it? At home, encourage your kids to do their homework and studying off-screen when they can. And it's definitely fair to ask your kids' school how and how much they are using technology in the classroom. I'm Dr. Sanjay Gupta, helping you live a better life.
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Last Thursday, the final round of voting for the upcoming CMA Awards opened. There's a chance that this year's host could be the first woman to win Entertainer of the Year 3 times. That woman is Lainey Wilson, and it's Phone Keys Wallet.

I was done for. Justin Off Air on Instagram. You know where to find me. 615-737-1033. Call, text. It's Cole Swindell and Girl Dad.

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I can confidently say I have never had the Waffle House chili, but Gavin Adcock was here on Friday, and he told me that the Waffle House chili is the best thing on the menu. Maybe I'll go this week and then block off a couple days because I don't know how I'm going to react to it. My name's Justin and Zach John King, and get to drinking.

0: I know gas is high. I know diesel's high. People are like, I don't know if I can get to work. My name's Justin. This is the Overnight Ride. That might shut a good amount of people down. But you know what, Will? The apparent Diet Coke shortage? This is what the New York Post is saying. Amazon Fresh and other retailers, people are going through the stores. They are unable to order a can of Diet Coke. And we all know the best Diet Coke comes from the can. 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I'm surprised that myself, the sports station, the talk station, the other...
1: 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U.S. Olympians do it. 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
14: Yeah!

A lot of people calling for a Russell Dickerson cover album of all Brooks and Dunn songs. Posted a cover on social media the other day. Reaction crazy. Last time we did that, it was a Fetty Wap impression. And now Fetty Wap, the rapper, is on one of his songs.

Had a ton of guests over the past couple days here on the Overnight Ride. My name's Justin. Joe Nichols, dropping by soon. Talk about this one. It's C'est La Vie on the Overnight Ride.

0: John Morgan, kid myself on the overnight ride, dropped by the show last week and asked him about his relationship with Jason Aldean. You wrote a song for him, and then you took the song back. It's called Cry Baby. Is there just a level of trust between you guys? Like, are you just bros now?
1: Well, yeah, it feels that way. And the funny thing is he told me that early on, like, hey, man, you know, if you ever feel like really strongly about a song, let me know ahead of time, you know? And again, I haven't, like, I have felt strongly about a few other ones, but, like, not like that one where I was, you know, wanted it enough to text him and ask for it back. So I feel like we've definitely built a lot of trust over the last 5-6 years of me being with him and with the company. And I've just tried to prove my loyalty to them too and continue to grind on the writing side, regardless of how busy we're on the road. I'm still writing when I get home and, you know, making sure that I'm doing my job there for him. So,
2: oh God. U.S. Olympians do it, your neighbor's kid does it, and yes, it's the only socially acceptable way to carry a sword, fencing. 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

Not only did Luke Bryan fall in love with Chris Stapleton the other night as they sang together here in Nashville, said he stared into his eyes and fell in love, but he also said that Chris Stapleton watches your lips as you sing. Maybe that's so they stay on key together?

Stella Lefty, Vincent Mason, Something to Lose on the Overnight Ride. My name's Justin, always on Instagram, Justin Off Air, 615-737-1033. It's Luke Combs and Rethink Some Things.

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First full week of October. My name's Justin. This is the Overnight Ride, which means Halloween is well on its way. Time to go to the basement and open that bin to see if the moths or insects ate your costume. And also wash the one you use every year, because I know you didn't wash it since last year.

0: this thing is going pretty viral, so we have to talk about it. My name's Justin. It's the Overnight Ride. Happened last week. Two brothers got an argument in Florida. One of the brothers threw a bowl of soup at the other one, and the one who got hit by the soup then went to his house, grabbed a gun, and shot up the other guy's house. Now, reading through all the articles that have been populating online, cannot find out what kind of soup was thrown. So now I bring you my top three soups I would like to get hit by. If I was in this situation, the ones I would like to get hit by, number three, chicken noodle. So I feel like that dissipates really well. Won't burn you as terribly. Number two, tomato soup, solely because tomato soup is a classic. But if I had to get in the face, with a hot soup, the number one soup I would like to get hit in the face with is French onion soup. Because I've never had a bad French onion soup. The deliciousness.
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1: 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But then you're like, wow, I've come to this, and people really know me and know my music. 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

Tucker Wetmore, Who Told You That, on the Overnight Ride. My name's Justin. 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
1: 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Insane. And that will grow. It's Ella Langley, loving life again. She will have to Choosing Texas on the overnight ride. See?

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0: 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Now, they have this in Nashville, here. People sent their hats in, fans. They put hats on the wall. Now, you missed out on Vegas, but I still think you can send hats to the Orlando.
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5: 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And my friend and designer, Farrah Queen from Oklahoma, came and helped me put my stamp on this place because I really wanted to make sure that it had some girl vibes and obviously a rhinestone saddle because everyone needs one of those. But I definitely have seen since I've been going down there, all the girls doing exactly what I was hoping they would do, which was come there and party and have a place to feel safe and happy and really go honky-tonking.
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1: A couple weeks ago, Zach Top gave us new music, and he's alluded to a new album in the spring. Someone, a little birdie told me, could be sooner than that. It's South of Sanity on the Overnight Ride.

say so. I've been catching up on The Voice with Riley Green, of course, the new coach this season. Very competitive this season. I guess when you switch over a good amount of the cast, you got to get some drama in there. And they're filming two seasons at once. It's Riley, Worst Way on the Overnight Ride.

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Good morning, good evening, whatever time of day it is for you. Always happy that you are here. My name is Justin. This is The Overnight Ride. If you're familiar with Ella Langley, she has a song called Butterfly Season. Right now I'm singing Allergy Season here in Nashville. So I apologize in advance. Zach John King, get to drinking on The Overnight Ride.

I may never get on the list. I was just making an innocent joke. My name's Justin. It's the Overnight Ride. Being a Philadelphia sports fan, I am used to saying, well, there's always next year.

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Big shout out to Luke Combs, man. Putting his health number one priority right now. Little hunting documentary dropped on YouTube where he got his first elk, but also revealed 30 pounds down, getting ready for another massive tour in just a couple months. Beer Never Broke My Heart on the Overnight Ride.

Corey Kent's empty words on the overnight ride. He says his concerts are free therapy. He guesses. People screaming that song seems to help them through their day. Here's Morgan Wallen in Been By Now.

Our Tucker Wetmore social media comment of the night comes from Carson, who commented on his latest post, of course, the rumors of him and Ella Langley dating. Carson says, "My lawyer will be contacting you." It's Tuck Brunette on the Overnight Ride. Oh, no.

We know how Riley Green was on Marshalls to rave reviews, playing a good guy on the show. Luke Grimes says that Chris Stapleton will be the perfect villain on the show. We'll love to see that. He's very imposing. Here's Riley, think as you drunk on the Overnight Ride.

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1: When I decided to move, I was kind of running out of my lease in Boone, where I was no longer a student at the time. 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But we also don't have the ability to kind of catch you if you fall.
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Justin Off Air on Instagram, where you can always find me, 615-737-1033. It's Blake Shelton, and let him in anyway.

day, Potts Farm was a place to go. 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Light the bonfire and call the girls. King and the Can and the Marlboro Man. Jack and Jim were a few good men. 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Watch your mouth. Before I have to knock that loud mouth out. I'm tired of talking, man. Y'all ain't listening. Them old

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2: When is the last time you sat down and read a book just for the fun of it? Well, according to researchers at University College London, leisure reading has been on the decline here in the United States for the last 20 years. But a quiet movement is pushing back. Silent book clubs and reading parties, where people gather just to sit together and read. Now, the payoff goes far beyond a good story. Research shows that reading once a week or more is linked to a lower risk of cognitive decline as we age. It also eases anxiety and stress, improves sleep, even builds empathy. One study tied more reading to a longer life. So, how do you start? Take a tip from the kids. Follow your curiosity. Read whatever grabs your attention, and don't...
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1: 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They served weird food, like coconuts. 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

0: Chris Stapleton, proud to be country.
1: I love so much of being a Nashville musician and a songwriter and a singer, and the music that gets made here and has been made here and will be made here in the future. 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
6: A better life with Dr. Sanjay Gupta.
7: If you've ever tried meditation and given up because your mind wouldn't stop wandering, this one is for you. New research suggests that if you can hang in there for just a few minutes, real changes do start happening in your brain. Scientists at Harvard hooked people up to brain monitors while they meditated, and within about 2 minutes, they saw brain waves shift toward a state of calm, focused alertness, with the effect peaking around the 7-minute mark. Now here's the encouraging part. One of the researchers said around that 7th minute, if you just keep gently returning to your breath, the focus starts to happen on its own. The two most common excuses, I don't have time, or I can't quiet my mind, might not hold up anymore. So if you're just starting out meditation, maybe try a free guided one, and then give it a few weeks to become a real habit. I'm Dr. Sanjay Gupta, helping you live a better life.
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22: Our influences kind of run the gamut. 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So there's everything from country, you know, Alabama, to Motown. Trevor grew up in Detroit, so he had a lot of that. So there's a lot of pop, a lot of rock. I think Brad was a big Guns N' Roses fan. It runs the gamut, and I think you can kind of see that when you come see our show and hear our whole like body of work and all our songs. We cover all the bases, I think.

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0: What's new? What's now? What's next?
1: Hey, y'all. I'm Gavin Adcock. Here's my new song, Wannabe.
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0: New Country 96.3, Hawkeye in the Morning. Michelle is out today. Tom in the hot seat here. Tom, I have to kind of brag a little bit about yesterday's Cowboy game. I did. I pulled off something what I like to say is rather amazing. Mm. I time shifted.
1: Yes.
0: 7 hours.
1: Whoa.
0: Started watching the game last night, 7 o'clock. Man, and I was around a lot of people. Totally managed to avoid any com. I had no idea what happened in the game.
1: Congratulations. As a time shifter myself, I understand the challenge of that. And that is a very notable accomplishment. 7 hours. That's impressive.
0: Thank you. Thank you very much. You know, you take your victories where you can get it in today's world. Did you watch the game on time, or did you...
1: No, I time-shifted an hour.
0: An hour? Okay.
1: Yeah, so I'll end up catching up with life about the beginning of the fourth quarter.
0: Okay. Yeah. I like the noon game. I just had things going on yesterday.
1: Sure.
0: It's kind of a busy day, and that's cool. I had good stuff going on. Took my granddaughter on a bike ride also, pretty long one. And, you know, saw a lot of cool things and everything, got back, and then we... couple of things, you know, the game had just started. I thought, okay, but then I thought that, you know, I had other things I had to take care of. Before I knew it, it was like, ooh, it's 6 o'clock. I still haven't found out, you know, and I'm avoiding everything.
1: You have to avoid everyone, too.
0: Yeah. I mean, luckily, you know, nobody said anything. I know my wife's not going to spoil it.
1: Exactly. That's the one saving grace in your relationship. You know Madeline is not going to spoil anything.
0: No, she, I don't even think she knew the Cowboys played yesterday. In fact, on the relationship report card, let's ask her what happened.
1: Okay,
0: see if she even knows. Cowboys won, by the way, with a touchdown in the final minute, so that was pretty cool. It's 5:32, New Country 96.3. Oh, I hope I didn't spoil it for anybody who's tired.
1: I was thinking the same thing.
0: I mean, you know, it's been almost 24 hours.
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15: 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And it's just a feeling of, wow, this is why I do this in the first place. I mean, it takes you back to the first time that you're on stage for four people singing over beer bottles. But then you're like, wow, I've come to this, and people really know me and know my music. And I don't know, it just sometimes overwhelms me.

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2: Very heavy traffic on 45 heading southbound approaching 20. It actually starts to bog down around Simpson Stewart. And it is very heavy from that point down to 20. They got 45 shut down at 20. You have to go west on 20. And the problem with that is there is a stalled 18-wheeler westbound 20 at Bonnie View. So that's adding to the heavy traffic. It's about a 10 to 15-minute delay. Eastbound I-30, the West Loop 820 ramp is blocked due to road construction. I'm Michael Scott on New Country 96.3.
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0: 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Did you do the tap, Tom, before you leave the house? Make sure you have the three things you need there.
1: Oh, absolutely. Yeah.
0: All right. So I don't know if you've been following the playoffs baseball. The Astros are out. The Rangers have been out. But there is a game on Saturday, and I've kind of like to see the Padres do well, but I also like to see the Brewers do well. I think the Brewers just have a little magic in them. And I'll tell you why. Because the Padres hit what I thought was going to be a home run. I don't know if you heard about this. And this is in the ninth inning. They would have gone ahead, probably won the, or a good chance to win the game because of the ninth inning. And then this happened. The ball headed for the outfield seats.
2: Hey, I cannot tell
0: you. No, that's not it. Okay. Well, you know what? There's too much going on here.
3: It's a fair territory.
2: How proud I am of you guys. I cannot tell you how proud I am.
0: Shoddy, okay. Obviously, I'm not going to get the clip in. I'll get the clip in a
1: second. Shoddy's talking about this ball game?
0: No. It hit the roof, okay? Because it's a closed roof in Milwaukee. And it fell, like, right in front of the outfield fence. It would have been a home run.
1: Unbelievable.
0: And unfortunately, man, just not going to happen.
1: I'm kind of pulling for the Padres. Yeah, if there's already an underdog, that's tough.
0: They're already down two games, so they only get, you know, so you got to win three in a row. It's going to be tough.
1: Yeah,
0: it's going to be tough. But I'll try to get that clip.
1: It's really crazy, you know, those ground rules at some of these stadiums. It's always like it's almost like professional wrestling. The way that some of these ground rules play out. Oh man,
0: I always wonder, like the Rangers. I'm sure it's hit the roof before. But I haven't seen it. I'm sure, you know, it could happen anytime. I remember when the Cowboys moved to the AT&T Stadium, everybody was worried about punts hitting the gigantic video screen.
1: Yeah, I've seen that a few times.
0: I've seen that happen a couple times, 545, New Country 96.3.
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2: Very heavy traffic on 45 heading southbound approaching 20. It actually starts to bog down around Simpson Stewart. And it is very heavy from that point down to 20. They got 45 shut down at 20. You have to go west on 20. And the problem with that is there is a stalled 18-wheeler westbound 20 at Bonneview. So that's adding to the heavy traffic. It's about a 10 to 15 minute delay. Eastbound I-30, the West Loop 820 ramp is blocked due to road construction. I'm Michael Scott on New Country 96.3.
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1: Hi, who's this?
2: Anderson.
1: Anderson, how old are you?
2: 9.
1: Anderson, do you like candy?
2: Yes, a lot.
3: A lot, yeah. Do you like ice cream?
2: That's my favorite dessert.
1: Oh, it is? Okay.
3: What's your favorite flavor of ice cream?
2: Chocolate.
1: Okay, very nice. Do you have a favorite candy?
2: No, I don't. They're all just so good.
3: They're all just so good. Just so good. They're delicious.
1: Okay, if we sent you a $100 gift card from Kroger, would you buy a lot of candy and cookies and ice cream?
2: Yes, I will.
1: Okay, all right. All right, very good. But, Sunday is Mother's Day.
3: Did you know that?
2: I would get something for my mom.
1: Oh, there you go.
3: You
1: didn't
3: what?
1: Even have to ask.
3: What would you get her from Kroger?
2: Her favorite candy.
3: Yeah, that's a good idea. You could get her favorite candy.
1: Very nice.
3: It may be her favorite ice cream, too.
1: You can get flowers there, too, for your mom.
2: I'll get her flowers, too, I guess.
4: It's Hawkeye in the Morning. Here's your hosts, Hawkeye and Michelle.
1: Ah, that young man made his mom happy on
5: Mother's
1: Day.
5: Yeah, he did.
1: And now he's part of the show. He's now 36 because I've been on the air a long time. It's 6:01, New Country 96.3, Hawkeye and Michelle. Michelle is off today. Tom in the hot seat. Good morning, Tom.
5: Good morning. Good morning. I hope you had a good weekend.
1: Cowboys won. I think people are excited about that, as usual and everything. We had a lot of rain this weekend.
5: Yes, we did. I found myself in the middle of it, for sure.
1: Okay, I did find the clip I was looking for.
5: Okay, good.
1: This was, because there's also, not only, there was college football, there's pro football, there's also Major League Baseball playoffs. I know we're out of the playoffs, and unfortunately the Rangers didn't make it and everything, but the Padres are playing the Brewers, okay? And I think this team, the Brewers, they have the kiss of luck.
5: They're really good.
1: They're really good, but then this happened. The Padres are about to go ahead in the ninth inning with a home run. And this happened. I still can't believe this happened.
6: Swing and a high fly ball down the left field line. It's off the railing. It's in fair territory. It is caught by Churio for the second out. If it's in fair territory and it goes off the roof or one of the railings, it is in fair territory. And it's in play. That might have been a home run.
7: I think that was a home run.
8: The ball did hit over fair territory. The batter is out.
6: Yep. Two down in the ninth, and Ty France cannot believe it.
1: Yeah, they would have had a home run. There is no doubt that that would have been a home run because where it hit, and it just dropped straight down right in front of the outfield fence.
5: pretty good play by that outfielder to make the catch.
1: I think that, too. Yes, that, too. But it just seems like that Brewers team, I think they're destined. I mean,
5: you think they have so much luck they're going to get by the huge, big-budget Dodgers?
1: Well, I don't know. The Brewers are a better team. And, you know, I love baseball, and I feel like when the Rangers are not in it, which is most of the time, I feel like I'm the only one who's watching baseball here. And I get it, the Cowboys. I watched the Cowboys game yesterday. I mean, we were all watching that and everything. That takes the lead over everything in town, even feeding yourself. It's 6:03, New Country 96.3. Hawkeye in the Morning. We'll talk a little about the Cowboys, their big win, and what's up in store for them, because they have a very short week. That's all coming up in minutes right here at New Country 96.3.
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1: Sunny today with a high of 81. Right now it is 68 degrees at New Country 96.3.
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1: Okay, I'm going to ask you a question because the Cowboys are going to do this on Monday morning. They're going to go over the game plan. 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
25: 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What is this place? And the same with me. You know, I go to L.A., and it's like, what is this place? Like, how do I fit in here? And I would still feel that way if she wasn't there, you know, and I think the same thing with her when she comes to Oklahoma. It's just, that's what completes the journey for us is it's just as long as we're together, it really doesn't matter.

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2: Good news on southbound 45. They have reopened all the lanes at 20 due to that road construction. So the delay on 45 is starting to loosen up now from Loop 12 Ledbetter. It'll take a few minutes. Westbound 20 at Bonneview, disabled semi in the right lane. Got a little bit of a backup stretching to 45. Now we've got a new problem. Westbound 635 at 161 the Bush Turnpike. It's an accident in the left lane, just starting to back you up a little bit past Luna. I'm Michael Scott on New Country 96.3.
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1: Darn it all. See, Michelle's not here today. She takes care of all this stuff. We'll get to the weather here in just a second here. New Country 96.3, Hawkeye in the morning. All right, let's talk a little bit about Cowboys because it was indeed a great win, because every win is a great win. And we're going to talk to Chris Young a little bit later this morning. But right near the end of the game, this happened.
0: Previously on Hawkeye in the morning.
1: What is going on with my... Nothing is working here today. See, this is what happens when Michelle's not here.
2: Did you find that clip?
1: No. What happened to it? It disappeared. Here we go. I don't know what's going on. All right, here we go. I've not had a good morning so far with clips.
2: Yeah, right. You're working into it.
1: I'm working into it. Here we go.
2: You're warming up.
3: CD Lamb, slot to the right. Pickens, top of your screen. Prescott to the end zone. Lamb, touchdown! The Cowboys regain the lead on CD Lamb's 17th reception of this game.
1: Man, it was the CD Lamb show yesterday.
2: Yeah, it was.
1: It was incredible. The interesting thing, too, is the Texans, who we beat 34-30, they had a chance for, you know, one Hail Mary at the end. Did you see how close that ball came to being caught by somebody?
2: I couldn't really tell. I didn't get a good look at it because it was a mass of humanity in the end zone.
1: Yeah. It bounced around, and then it fell right in front of a Texans player, and he tried to get his hands on it like inches from the ground, and he missed it. I mean,
2: wow. Yeah.
1: Oof.
2: Can you imagine?
1: I know.
2: Everybody's feeling great this morning, but if they made that catch?
1: If we would have had two games in a row like that.
2: Oh, man.
1: All right, here's Dak after the game. Hopefully this clip's going to work.
4: Yeah, just our brotherhood, our belief in one another. As you said, it wasn't a good first half, especially on our side of the ball, but our defense gave us an opportunity. Played a hell of a first half, and we were able to come out and get some things going, and that just shows the resilience of this team.
1: Indeed, it did. The defense, you know.
2: It's a work in progress.
1: It's a work in progress. Yeah. A little bit better. I mean, they did give up 30 points. So the first half looked like, you know, they scored at will. But they got it a little bit better in the second half. Here's Shoddy after the game. A lot of editing on this comment.
5: Hey, I cannot tell you guys how proud I am of you guys.
1: One.
5: I cannot tell you how proud I am of you guys. We knew that was a good football team. We knew it was going to be a physical battle. Okay? We knew their defense was good. Okay? But our... defense showed up today, baby!
1: Three.
5: Yes! Hey, and you put the stamp on at the end.
1: Four. Nice job editing there, Tom. Good job getting all this. All right, here's the thing. The Cowboys play on Thursday night?
2: Yes, they do. They play Tampa Bay.
1: Yeah.
2: Here at home.
1: Yeah. Who's made this schedule? Hey, let's fly you guys to Brazil.
2: Yep.
1: Come back on a 10-hour flight. Luckily, I remember when we saw this, I remember questioning this. And then, you know, we've got to fly for a road game after that. Luckily, it's just Houston down the road.
2: Houston.
1: And then we got another turnaround where we have 3 days before we have a Thursday night game.
2: And the team doesn't have a day off. You basically go right back into it.
1: I know. They did us no favors here. So we will watch Thursday night as we take on the Buccaneers, who have yet to win a game, but that doesn't mean a lot in this league. It's 6:21, New Country 96.3, Hawkeye in the morning.
0: North Texas
1: weather. Sunny today with a high of 81. Right now, 68 degrees at New Country 96.3. Looks like Mark...
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2: New problem in Hutchins, 45 southbound at Dowdy Ferry. This is letting only the right shoulder get by. It is a wreck, and it is causing some big delays now. 15 minutes beyond I-20. Had a problem on westbound LBJ at 161, the Bush Turnpike in Irving. That is now clear. New issue in Fort Worth, 35W northbound near 121. It's an accident starting to back things up towards Spur 280. Michael Scott, a New Country, 96.3.
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1: date update.
2: We got Marcus on the line. He gave us a call because he went out with Carol Ann, had a great date, but hasn't heard from her in a while. And this is where we come in. First of all, Marcus, tell everybody how you met Carol Ann.
3: We met online, and I didn't expect it to go as well as it did, but it did. And we went out for a couple beers, and after a while, we were like, let's go get some food. And then we had another drink. We hung out a little bit longer.
2: Awesome.
3: Yeah, so a short meetup just turned into a couple hours, and then we even made plans to go out again. And I'll be honest, I was looking forward to it. And all of a sudden, nothing. And I'm like, again? What is this? What is this, like a trend? I don't understand what's going on.
2: Okay, so like you said, the date lasted a lot longer. And how definite were your plans to go out again? And you said you've made plans, right? I mean, it was like, hey, maybe we should do this again. Or like, let's really do this again.
3: Oh, no. It was going so well. So she was like, I want to see you again. And I was like, I want to see you again. We laughed about it right after because we almost had it at the same time. So it was like a whole meet cute thing. And then all of a sudden, nothing. I'm lost in the sauce, man. I don't know what the hell. Why would she just do this?
2: All right, Marcus, let's see if we can help you out here. Take Carol Ann off hold. Carol Ann, do you remember going out with Marcus?
4: Yeah, I remember.
2: Well, he gave us a call. Said you guys actually went out just to have some beers, ended up being a much longer date, and even talked about going out again. But then he said he got ghosted afterwards, and he never heard from you after that.
4: God, I hate that term, ghosted. It's like so derogatory. People should be able to read a room. If you're not getting contacted by somebody, then they're not interested. It's not rocket science. Come on.
5: So you're saying you didn't get back to him? That's correct?
4: Yeah. I mean, we went out. We made plans. It was fine. But I kind of like blew up online. I posted something on my TikTok. I got like over 1 million views. It's awesome. And so I'm kind of being launched as like this online personality. There's been a lot going on.
2: Okay. So are you an influencer?
4: No, I'm not an influencer. I'm a content creator. I create content like for people to watch. Like it's just as important as like any other celebrity today. And like this is my career. So like I'm at the brink of like actually making it. So like I need to focus on that right now, you know?
2: Okay, so we want to make sure we got this right here. So when you went out with Marcus and had a good time and made plans, since then you've blown up online as a content creator.
4: Yeah.
2: Okay, and that means you can't go out with Marcus anymore.
4: Well, I mean, I can't like continue dating someone like that when my whole life is changing. Like, this is, like, the start of something huge. I'm about to be big. I got over 1 million views on TikTok. It's, like, insane.
2: Well, Marcus is on the other line. Do you have a moment and maybe you can take just to say hello to him so he can get some closure? Because, like you said, you guys did make plans.
4: How long is this going to take?
2: I mean, just a minute, you know.
5: Not long.
4: Yeah, okay, fine.
2: Okay, Marcus, are you there?
3: I'm here. Congratulations on the TikTok thing.
4: Thanks.
3: I don't know what that has to do with us making plans, though.
4: Well, I mean, you can't expect me to keep dating you when, like, I'm blowing up right now. I'm getting so many DMs. Like, people are reaching out, like, famous people. Other content creators that I look up to, they're, like, reaching out to me right now.
3: Someone like me? What? You were into me, like, a day ago. What are you talking about? That's crazy.
4: I'm not trying to offend you or anything, but, like, come on. You need to, like, recognize that I'm out of your league.
3: All right. No, that's cool. I appreciate it, because this is good that I see this behavior now than later, so.
4: Really? Because it seems like you're, like, a little snippy about it, and it's like, don't get offended. It's not about you, okay? This is about me.
3: No, it's very much about you. That's cool. I get it. That's fine.
4: Okay, because it seems like you're, like, upset.
3: Well, I mean, you understand human emotion, though, right? You understand why somebody would be like, oh, that's annoying. Especially if things are going well. You understand that?
4: I mean, I guess, but, like, didn't you take the hint when I didn't get back to you? Like, why did you bring this all here?
3: Well,
4: like, you're embarrassing yourself.
3: I don't know. I don't know if you could have been in a car accident, something could have happened, if you lost your phone.
4: Oh, my God, that's so dramatic.
3: I'm dramatic.
2: We're going to jump in here because our whole goal was to see, Carol Ann, if you want to go out a second time with Marcus, and you've stated that, you know, you're out of his league now, so that's off the table, correct?
4: Yeah, I mean, I don't want to offend him or anything, but it's the truth. So I don't know what he wants me to say.
3: Okay. No, you did a great job. I'm not offended at all. This was a really eye-opening experience into who you are. I'm good. Thank you, guys. We're great.
4: See, that's what I'm talking about. You're being snippy. You're being, like, so snippy right now. You can't even be happy for me.
3: You're right. You're right. I'm a snippy person. I'm ridiculous. I'm ridiculous.
4: You know what? This is like a bullet dodged, in my opinion. Like, I should have known that you would have reacted this way. That's why I didn't get back to you.
3: That's good. I'm a very high maintenance and an odd, ridiculous man. So good for you. Congratulations.
4: Okay, there you go again. Same thing. Like, I don't have time for this negativity. Okay. This kind of attitude, this makes you a really ugly person. Like, it's so unattractive. I hope you realize that.
3: Hey guys, thank you. This was radical. This was great. This was really eye opening. She's gonna have a good time with her million followers. Good luck.
4: Oh my God,
3: on the
4: you're
3: DM.
4: So bitter.
3: No, dude, I'm saying congratulations. Good for you. Like, really good.
2: All right. Well, obviously. Okay. All right. Obviously, you two are not going to go out again. Carol Ann, thank you for your time on the show. Thank you.
4: No worries.
2: Marcus, looks like you're good.
3: Yeah, I'm good, guys. Wow. That was nuts. I think that was like night and day for the date. Night and day. That wasn't what it was at all.
2: You know, I'm personally happy for Carol Ann. She said you should be happy for me. I think all of us listening right now are happy for her.
1: We're all very happy.
2: Yeah.
1: A million different reasons why we're happy.
3: Good for you.
2: Yeah, good for you indeed. And did Marcus embarrass himself?
1: He's snippy.
2: As Carol Ann suggested.
1: Mr. Snippy.
2: 888-787-1963 if you want to comment on today's second date update. 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That actually happened to a couple, and it turned out to be, as they said, the best wedding they could have ever imagined. Why?
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12: 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It's impossible to describe other than it's just perfect and it's amazing.
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1: I had tears everywhere and like snot everywhere because I was crying. And she walked over to me and she had her new perfume in her hand. And she said, "Honey, do you want some of my perfume?" And then she goes, "Smell my neck." And I was like, "Dolly, I have just cried for the last 20 minutes. I am afraid I'm going to snot on you."
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4: 45 southbound at Dowdy Ferry. That wreck lets only the right shoulder get by. Very heavy from 20, 15-minute delay, and it's affecting both directions of I-20 east and westbound, especially that eastbound side. Southbound I-35W at 287, the Decatur cutoff, a new wreck in Fort Worth. Get some details on the lane blockage there, but it is starting to back you up in the area. And then northbound on 35W at 121, you've got a wreck near the downtown area causing delays onto the south freeway from Allen. I'm Michael Scott, a New Country 96.3.
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9: You had a comment on today's second date update?
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0: New Country 96.3, Hawkeye in the morning. Well, Jaden and Kimberly were supposed to get married over the weekend in Outer Banks, North Carolina. Unfortunately, big storm, like here, hit the Outer Banks, and none of their guests could make it to the wedding because the roads all got closed. They had a huge wedding planned, and they say, you know what? The wedding that we end up having might have been better.
1: I think that the wedding that we had was better than the one we had planned.
0: Now, how could that be? Well, interestingly enough, there were a lot of people who were stranded on the island also. So they put it out on social media. Hey, none of our guests could make our wedding. Would you people who are stuck here maybe help celebrate our wedding with us?
1: This whole thing just came together, and within 24 hours, you would have thought the Queen of England was getting married. Where was 400 cars at least.
2: Yeah, there were families of 30 people, 14 people all showing up.
0: Basically, everybody stuck on the island.
3: Looking for a free meal? That was going on?
0: Came to their wedding, and it was fantastic.
2: There were families, so many people stuck here. We met people from, Ohio, California,
1: New
2: Florida.
1: Jersey. The entire island really showed up. We plan to come back every year for our anniversary and stay at the campground.
3: Wow.
0: How about that?
3: Yeah, it's amazing that, you know what, the caterers all made it. Everybody but the guests made it.
0: I wonder about that too. Like, because I'm thinking, I probably the caterers didn't. I don't know. Maybe the caterers were on the island. Probably a lot of people get married on that island.
3: Oh, no doubt. Yeah.
0: So anyway.
3: Wow. How great is that? How about making a great memory out of something that could have been a disaster?
0: Indeed. It is 6:51, New Country 96.3, Hawkeye in the morning with you. Coming up after 7 o'clock, this is a very special week at the station, and we want you to be part of it because you have in the past. We'll tell you what's going on coming up just after 7 right here at New Country 96.3.
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0: Sunny today. Yeah, the sun's coming out with a high of 81. Right now, 68 degrees at New Country 96.3.
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0: It's a big week here at the new country, 96.3. Why? We'll tell you coming up in 6 minutes because we want you to be part of it. Talk Eye in the Morning.

0: New Country 96.3, Hawkeye in the Morning. We are so excited because this week we are starting our diaper drive for Cook Children's Medical Center for families in need, but we're going to do it a little differently this week. We are actually going to start it on Wednesday.
1: What? Wednesday?
0: Instead of Monday.
1: That's crazy.
0: It gets even crazier. Why are we starting it on Wednesday? Because we're going to do it throughout the weekend. Because the last couple times, people just like, yeah, I wanted to participate, but, you know, I'm busy during the week.
1: Sure.
0: Trying to get, dinner on the table and kids, all these activities and stuff. So we're starting it on Wednesday, and it's going to continue through the weekend, and our final day is going to be on Monday. And if you've never participated in this before, we're going to be at different stores throughout the Metroplex at Albertsons and Tom Thumb's, starting at Wednesday at Frisco. Store Michelle's going to be out at a store in Frisco, and then we're going to be all over the Metroplex. We're going to be in Hearst, Flower Mound, Trophy Club, you name it. And then on Monday, a week from today, we're going to be doing our show all week long, I mean all day long, from 6 a.m. to 7 p.m. out at another store in Frisco. So many chances for you to come by, drop off. And by the way, if you've got diapers that are still in the boxes that you never used because your kids outgrew them, this is a great time to donate them. It's going to go to families in need at Cook Children's Medical Center. Or you can come to these stores. They always have diapers out. Just, you know, you can get the store brand and just really help us stock up.
1: We've been able to raise, in these other drives, over 20,000 diapers.
0: Yes.
1: You know, so every little bit helps. Like Hawkeye said, if you have unused diapers at home, you can bring those.
0: Still in the box.
1: So, yeah, exactly. And this all starts on Wednesday at a Tom Thumb at FM 423 in Frisco from 4 to 6 with Michelle.
0: Yes. So just, you know, put that on your calendar here. It's a diaper drive week. We're starting on Wednesday. We're going to go through the weekend this year and end on Monday. So we're very, very excited. Boy, speaking of weekend, man, this was, it was so nice to have rain finally. I mean, it's been a while. I think we had 80 days without rain. It was ridiculous. I mean, it was a very long time without rain. Finally get some rain. And it was just, it was like, it was wet the entire weekend. I mean, even Sunday when we had rain in the morning, but it was just like overcast for most of the day. And I think everybody out there has some either driving in the rain or some event in the rain. Saturday, I went to the TCU game, and I had I went to Billy Bob's afterwards. I was soaking wet. It was just sitting in the rain.
1: I believe it.
0: And then had to make the in-car change at the parking lot at Billy Bob's.
1: Me and my dad once saw a TCU football game in a hurricane.
0: Where was
1: several years ago. This was at TCU in Fort Worth there. They were playing Stanford.
0: Okay.
1: And they were like, literally a hurricane was coming through, and they said, yep, we're still playing. And me and my dad were all geared out with rain gear and everything, sat right through the hurricane, watched TCU beat Stanford.
0: Well, TCU didn't win this weekend, so, you know, maybe we need more rain. And you went out to Canton First Monday, and man, people, you said, were just packing that place, even in the rain.
1: I was surprised at how many people braved the rain to go shopping at Canton First Monday Trade Days. And you know what? You can see why it's worth it. You know, you can always find stuff for the fall, the Halloween, for the holidays. You can always find great, great things out there. And I was shocked at how many people went ahead and braved the rain, because that was a tough ask driving to Canton on Saturday, because there was some heavy rain on the highway. I mean, there was a couple of times where I was white knuckling it, and I hit some pools of water, and I thought I was about to lose the car. I do not have a car with large clearance, so my Civic didn't handle the rain real well, but got there out just fine and had a great time.
0: It's you know what, it was nice to have some rain finally, and everything was gotten so dry. I mean, the grass was just crackling, and there were giant cracks at the parks and everything, so we definitely, obviously, we needed it. It's 7:08, New Country 96.3, Hawkeye in the Morning. Coming up in 10 minutes, the Cowboys, great win, but have you looked what's headed our way? Because the schedule makers didn't do us any favors. 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
0: 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It's going to be sunny today and for like the next week.
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12: 45 southbound at Downey Ferry. That wreck lets only the right shoulder get by. Very heavy from 20, 15-minute delay, and it's affecting both directions of I-20 east and westbound, especially that eastbound side. Southbound I-35W at 287. The Decatur cutoff. A new wreck in Fort Worth. Get some details on the lane blockage there, but it is starting to back you up in the area. And then northbound on 35W at 121. You've got a wreck near the downtown area causing delays onto the south freeway from Allen. I'm Michael Scott of New Country 96.3.
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0: All right, we're very excited about a Cowboy win here, but the schedule makers didn't do us any favors. We'll tell you about that coming up in 6 minutes. New Country 96.3. Hawkeye in the morning.

0: C.D. Lamb, slot to the right. Pickens, top of your screen. Prescott to the end zone. Lamb, touchdown! The Cowboys regain the lead on C.D. Lamb's 17th reception of this game.
1: What an incredible game it was. What an incredible second half, as the Cowboys scored 28 points in the second half to beat the Houston Texans. And they're a very loud crowd, by the way.
2: They were into it.
1: They were into it. 34-30. Interesting, they kept mentioning, too, how, you know, the Texans hadn't won a game yet this year. Started 0-3, like they did last year. Then they went on an incredible run. That did

0: look like an 0-4 team by any means.
1: No, way more impressive than that. And that's something they pulled off, going to the playoffs after starting winless.
0: Yeah.
1: They've done that twice in the last 20 years.
0: Yeah, and I could see them actually putting another streak together. That's a good team, and it was a good win for our team, too. It was interesting, too, because we scored 6 points in the first half. I thought, are we ever going to get this train moving? And indeed, we did. Here's the thing that kind of worries me. We play again on Thursday. We just got back from Brazil.
1: There's no rest, man. It's a short turnaround. And especially your bodies are all beaten up and you're bruised and you're aching.
0: Yeah.
1: And you got to get back on that practice field and get ready for Tampa Bay on Thursday night.
0: Yeah. I know Tampa Bay also has a short week too, but they didn't just get back from Brazil. I remember when the schedule came out, we looked at this and we thought, do we get some extra time coming back from Brazil? No. we have a road game. Luckily, it's not that far away. And then we finally get a home game, but it's on a Thursday night. And I'm not a big fan of Thursday night.
1: Neither am I. No, but,
0: it is what it is.
1: It is what it is, yeah.
0: Chris Young is going to join us coming up at 8:50 this morning. And also, on top of that, I got a chance to meet Chris Young's parents this weekend.
1: Whoa, look at you.
0: Yes, how about that?
1: You were all wet from the rain and you got to meet his parents?
0: Yes, I was soaking wet from the rain because I went to a TCU game before Chris Young was at Billy Bob's. Michelle went on Friday night. I went Saturday night, changed in my car, and lo and behold, I just started talking to some people backstage, and I was like, oh, yeah, I'm here with Chris Young's dad. Like, Chris Young's dad is here?
1: That's great.
0: And his mom. And a bunch of their friends. Very cool. We'll talk to Chris about that coming up at 8:50 this morning. But we've got Casey Musgrave tickets. She's in town on Saturday and Sunday night. We've got tickets for you to win. If you'd like to play for these tickets, give us a call right now, 888-787-1963, 888-787-1963, to play for Casey Musgrave's tickets on New Country 96.3.
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2: 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North Texas weather.
0: Sunny today with a high of 81. Right now, 68 degrees at New Country 96.3. These tickets, by the way, for Casey Musgrave, which we're going to play for in just a moment here. They're for the Sunday night concert.
1: That is correct.
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1: 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Second song, I slip down to a knee, pop right back up, never missed a beat.

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6: A brand new problem on 75 southbound at Forest in Dallas. Wrecking the two left lanes. 20-minute delay into Richardson from Beltline. Also still working on a problem on 45 southbound. Right at Dowdy Ferry, the only thing that looks like it's still blocked, it's going to be the exit ramp to Dowdy Ferry. Still slow back to 20. And a new wreck in Fort Worth, eastbound 30 at Green Oaks, blocking the two right lanes. I'm Michael Scott, a New Country, 96.3.
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0: game.
1: All right, up for grabs this morning. We got tickets for Kacey Musgraves. Who's on the phone this morning?
2: Nicole.
1: Okay, Nicole, we're going to play something called the Yes No game this morning. Have you ever heard this before?
2: I think so, yes.
1: Okay, we're going to ask you 10 simple questions. You just can't answer yes or no or any form of that, like correct, agree. Can't give the same answer twice, and you have 3 seconds to answer each question. You do that, and you've got Kacey Musgraves tickets, okay?
2: Okay.
1: All right. First of all, your name was Nicole, correct?
2: I am Nicole.
1: There you go. See, there you go. Okay. Oh, these are for Sunday night, by the way. Can you go on Sunday?
2: I can.
1: Have you ever seen Kacey Musgraves before?
2: I have not.
1: What do you do for a living?
2: Stay-at-home mom / small business.
1: Oh, what's your small business?
2: Bamboo children's clothing.
1: The materials made from bamboo?
2: They are made from bamboo.
1: Okay. What kind of clothes do you make?
2: Children's pajamas. Mostly.
1: Okay, and do you make a stuff for adults also?
2: Some women's styles.
1: Okay, why don't you... Some women's... What do you make for women?
2: Joggers and lightweight hoodies.
1: Hoodies?
2: Yes.
1: Oh, it was the last question!
3: Oh, you were doing so well!
1: Oh, you had it! You had it! You know what, Nicole? I want you to go see Kacey Musgraves. I'm going to give you these tickets, okay?
2: Are you serious?
1: Yes, I'm totally serious.
2: Oh my gosh, I choked so bad.
1: No, you didn't. You did great. You did great. You know, congratulations, Nicole, for doing such a good job. We'll see you at the show on Sunday night, okay?
2: Oh my gosh, thank you. My best friend's going to be in town.
1: And give, you know what? And give a plug for your bamboo clothing business. How can people find it?
2: It's Lena James and Company, located in Granbury, but mostly online sales.
1: And what's the website?
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1: Indeed. 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
0: Our new jingle there and everything. But we're also wondering, we've been wondering this for a while here, what about celebrities who show up at games? This was a question we asked a couple weeks ago when we saw Tom Cruise at a Kansas City Chiefs game sitting next to Taylor Swift. And like, Tom Cruise obviously got free tickets. And so we had Tom go out and find somebody who is in charge of getting celebrity tickets. We're going to talk to them in 3 minutes. But I've been fascinated by this because also in the U.S. Open, there were just so many celebrities. They had a red carpet for celebrities. How do celebrities get these tickets?
2: They always show up at these biggest events.
0: Yeah. You see them like in the World Series. You see them at the Super Bowl. How does that work? We're going to find out coming up in 3 minutes right here at New Country 96.3. Hawkeye in the morning.

0: New Country 96.3, Hawkeye in the morning here. All right, a couple weeks ago, we asked Tom, this is before he went on vacation, could you set something up where we can get someone on the show whose job, part of his job, is to get celebrity tickets to sporting events and so forth? Because I saw Tom Cruise at an NFL game, and obviously Tom didn't go to StubHub and buy tickets.
1: He caught a ride with Taylor.
0: Yes, indeed. And, you know, I doubt Tom Cruise has paid for a ticket any time in the last 30 years. So, all right. So you have gotten on the show with us this morning is Rob Schickley. He works for a PR firm here in Dallas, but he's also worked for a number of sports teams. And part of his task is getting celebrity tickets. So I guess the first question, Rob, that we want to ask is, how do these celebrities like Tom Cruise, how do they go about? I mean, what's the process for them to get tickets?
2: It's a combination. I mean, if he wants to go to the game, that's number one, sure. He sits there and says, hey, I want to go to the game. And usually he goes through his agency, who have those connections with the NFL, teams, things like that. That's usually how it happens. But a lot of times it goes the reverse way, which Tom might, the movie company that's putting out his movie in a few weeks, maybe right before Thanksgiving, want to get him out there. Mm-hmm. And they'll sit there and say, hey, that's on Monday Night Football. Let's go ahead and get you out there, Tom, as part of his deal. And so they will make arrangements for him to show up there, a Knicks game, whatever you want to call it. And so then he's on television to make sure that ABC knows about it. And so they say, oh, that's the place to be. And oh, Tom's out and about. And oh, he's got a really nice movie coming out. So there's different ways to do it. The playoffs is another fun one where you might have a game 7 and they may not know about it for, you know, 48 hours out. But the leagues work with these agencies to get those celebrities in primo seats, create a little FOMO. This is the place to be. This is the thing to be watching tonight.
3: Okay, so when we would see Micah Parsons at the Stars game.
2: That's probably more of a personal request. Because a lot of times those guys, I worked for the Stars for 10 years. And so the Cowboys loved coming over to games. And literally their PR department would call our PR department and say, Micah wants to come to the game tonight. And we have holds, as they call them, their tickets that are on reserve that aren't released until right before the game. So that way you've got primo seats for different reasons. Sometimes the league might call you and say, hey, we want to take care of somebody. Well, a lot of times it's just friends in the city. So it might be Micah Parsons, could be Seager from the Rangers, things like that.
0: They had a U.S. Open tennis tournament in New York City, and they had almost like a red carpet of all these celebrities coming to the final. Okay,
2: yes.
0: Is the U.S. Open reaching out to them, or are there celebrities reaching out saying, hey, you know, Rami Malek wants to go to the U.S. Open?
2: It starts with the U.S. Open reaching out to the agencies and letting them know it's available, number one, because they know that the demand is there. There's enough tennis fans in the celebrity community. So it starts with the U.S. Open, and they sit there and say, hey, we've got this system, and they've been doing it for years. So the agencies actually know about it well in advance. Mm-hmm. So a lot of these celebrities go, and they say, I want to go again. Or the celebrities see them on TV and go, I want to go to that. So it turns into a tradition that works, but it starts with the U.S. Open in that regard.
0: Okay, well, hold on, Rob, because I have another question I want to ask you. It's like, do you ever have to tell a celebrity no for one reason?
1: How uncomfortable is that?
0: Yeah, maybe they're not a big enough celebrity or something. You know, maybe they're like the younger child on Malcolm in the Middle. All right. Rob Schickley is with us, trying to find out how these celebrities are getting into these games. What the process is. New Country 96.3 Hawkeye in the morning.
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0: Newcomer 96.3, Hawkeye in the morning. All right, I asked Tom if he could find out some information for us, because I always see all these celebrities go to these sporting events, and obviously they're not buying tickets, but how do they go about it? So you got Rob Schickley, works for a PR firm, and has worked for a number of sports franchises, also some here locally, and he was telling us usually the actors go through their agencies like CAA or IMF. Their agents call and get them tickets. But Rob, here's a question I have. Do you ever have to tell a celebrity no? Because maybe they're not big enough. Like, you have to go to Flo from the Progressive commercial and say,
1: why do you got to pick on Flo?
0: I'm sorry, Flo.
1: She's big time. What are you doing?
0: You can't go to the World Series. I mean, does that ever happen?
2: Most of the time it's okay, because it depends on the demand for the game. But if it's a Tuesday night game for the Stars, there's usually plenty of tickets. If it's game 7 of the Stanley Cup final, that's a little different and the demand is high. But there's favors and there's friends, and you want to take care of as many as you can. Mm-hmm. And that happens all the time. Brothers of different celebrities do come.
0: Brothers of celebrities.
2: It's payback.
0: But do you ever have to tell a celebrity, because it's like, hey, this is the Stanley Cup finals, I'm sorry, we've already maxed out. You have to say, I'm sorry, it's not going to happen?
2: Most of the time we can take care of them. And I'll be honest with you, if you're high up the list, you're going to get more preferential treatment. But I have had one situation where a guy actually called me and said, hey, my brother's barber's friend wants to go to the game. And I said, yeah, I love you, but we kind of got to say no on that one. That did happen.
0: That's way down on the list. Oh, dang. I thought I had a connection.
1: Yeah, exactly.
0: New Country 96.3, Hawkeye in the morning. Thank you, Rob. Appreciate it. We're kind of wondering that here. New Country 96.3.

0: New Country 96.3, Hawkeye in the Morning. Hey, a reminder that we are kicking off our annual diaper drive to help out families in need at Cook Children's Medical Center. This year, we're going to do a little bit different this fall. We're actually going to kick it off on Wednesday. Michelle's going to kick it off. How many times have I said kick it off? Michelle's going to start it off at the Tom Thumb in Frisco off of FM 423, 4 to 6. And then we're going to do it through the weekend also. We've never done it like this before. So we're going to try it a little bit differently. And then Monday, a week from today, we're all going to do our show out of the Tom Thumb, another Tom Thumb, the one on Coit Road in Frisco. So make sure you stop off. We're going to be all over the Metroplex the next week collecting diapers for families in need at Cook Children's Medical Center. 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
2: North Texas weather.
0: Sunny today with a high of 81. Right now, 68 degrees at New Country 96.3. Stand by, coming up just after 8 o'clock. It's the relationship report card. What kind of grade will I get for the weekend? We'll find out coming up in minutes. Here's a scenario you do not want to happen. 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
0: Couple accidents still working in Fort Worth. Eastbound 30 Green Oaks on the West Freeway. It's in the two right lanes. You're backed up almost 20 minutes from the West Loop. The other one is 35W near 121. That's causing heavy traffic onto the South Freeway from Allen Avenue. Some good news in Dallas, outbound 75 at Forest. That wreck is now gone. Traffic is starting to loosen up coming out of the Richardson area from Beltline. I'm Michael Scott on New Country 96.3.
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0: All week long, I could talk about my lovely wife, Madeline, whenever I want, but Monday morning, she gets to talk about me. 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
1: All week long, I could talk about my lovely wife, Madeline, whenever I want. But Monday morning, she gets to talk about me, and I get a grade for the weekend. She joins us now.
2: Hello.
1: Hey, baby. No time it is.
2: Hi. Yeah.
1: Time for me to get a grade. Oh, before you give me the grade, I probably should mention that as you had asked, I did get you Kacey Musgrave tickets for Saturday night.
2: Oh, yay! Okay, awesome.
1: Okay. All right, so...
2: Did you pay for them?
1: What's that?
2: Did you pay for them?
1: Did I pay for them?
2: Yeah.
1: Or
2: did you just get some freebies that were just hanging around the station?
0: Hawkeye and Michelle giving away free stuff that isn't theirs.
1: It wasn't just laying around. I mean, I had to, like, you know, pull some strings.
2: Oh, you did?
1: Yes. We don't just have, like, buckets of tickets. I mean, they're all accounted for and everything for contests and so forth.
2: If you ask for tickets, do you normally get them?
1: Well, I mean, do you want to go or not?
2: No, I'm not with.
1: Because I can take these away. I can take these away and give these away to caller 10 right now.
2: Okay, take them away.
1: 888-787-1963. If you want the tickets that I had secured for my wife. Oh, the phone lines just lit up. They all lit up, baby.
2: Sure. I'll just text Kacey.
1: Well, if you could have texted Kacey, you would have done that a long time ago. So, what kind of grade do I now get for the weekend now that I, did all that?
2: A minus.
1: All right.
2: I don't like your attitude.
1: You're the one with attitude. Can you have free tickets and an attitude?
3: You gave her the tickets and threatened to take them away.
2: You better go while you're ahead.
1: Okay, I will. I love you, baby.
2: Love you, too.
1: All right. By the way, phone lines have been blocked. No one gets the free tickets. I will be taking my wife.
3: If you're listening very closely to the beginning of that audio with her, you think that the dog thinks they're going to be Madeline's plus one and not you. The dog is very excited about the tickets.
1: Things might be going that direction. It could happen. You see a woman with a dog at the concert. It's my wife.

0: New Country 96.3, Hawkeye in the morning with you. And are you calling to win my wife's tickets to Kacey Musgraves?
1: I certainly was.
0: Yeah, she's going to go. So, I'm going to take my
1: life. That's a bummer.
0: But you know what? We've got tickets all this week for you to win. So keep listening, okay?
1: I sure will. Thank you. Okay,
0: yeah. By the way, if you want last chance tickets to Kacey Musgraves, she's got two shows Saturday and Sunday. We've got tickets all this week. We got them at 7:30 in the morning, and then Rachel Ryan has them at 12:30 in the afternoon. Al Farm on your drive home will have them at 5:30. So we got your Kacey Musgraves tickets right here at New Country 96.3. Coming up in 10 minutes, less than 10 minutes, it's our second date update. What's worse, doing something really stupid right after your first date or thinking you didn't do something really stupid and doing it anyway? We're going to find out with our second date update coming up at 8:20.
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0: Going to be sunny today with a high of 81. Right now, 68 degrees at New Country 96.3. 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
13: Traffic in Fort Worth, 35W northbound. The wreck is near north side. It is blocking the left express lane. You're backed up 45 minutes. Now there's an 18-wheeler involved in that. Onto the south freeway, back to Barrie. Eastbound 30 at Green Oaks in Fort Worth. That wreck still blocking the two right lanes. That's some big delays as well. 30 minutes from West Loop 820 and westbound North Loop 820 in Riverside. Got a wreck off to the right shoulder. A little bit of an onlooker delay. I'm Michael Scott on New Country 96.3.
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1: date update.
2: We got Mason on the line. Mason went out with Dee, had a great first date according to him, and no second date. So we're going to try to help him out this morning. First of all, Mason, tell everybody how you met Dee.
3: I met Dee online. We met for a drink, and it was really great. Good smile, good chemistry, few laughs. Really awesome. But I followed up, and I was like, hey, I'd love to get together again and everything. And I've just been ghosted. I don't know what happened.
2: Did anything happen while you were on the date, possibly? Like someone drank too much? Because you did meet for a drink. We always ask.
3: Yeah, I mean, look, man, I'm a gentleman. You know, I only had a couple, and she only had a couple, too. So, you know, it wasn't like we both got sloshed or anything like that. I did my best to be cordial and have chivalry and all that. And I don't know, man.
2: All right. Well, let's give her a call. See if we can get you a second date, okay?
3: All right. Sounds good.
2: All right. Someone's been ghosted. Get the keys.
4: All right. Let's go.

Ghost Patrol is on the road trying to get a second date for Mason. Will it work? We're going to find out coming up 3 minutes right here at New Country 96.3, Hawkeye in the Morning.

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2: Mason gave us a call. He went out with Dee. They had a great first date, according to him, but he has not heard from her since. We've gotten a hold of Dee, and she's agreed to come on the air with us. So, Dee, first of all, do you remember going out with Mason?
3: Yeah, I do.
2: Oh. Well, he gave us a call, and he said you guys went on a date. He thought the date went great, and then he said he never heard from you after that and asked us to give you a call on his behalf.
3: Honestly, it was one of the strangest dates I've ever been on.
4: Strange? What was strange about it?
3: He pulled out his screenshots of all the other dates that he's been on from Hinge, and he received to tell me stories about each of the dates.
4: Wait, hold on a second. He pulled out screenshots of the girls that he's dated?
3: Yeah, and tells me about them. And I mean, sure, like, okay, you want to make conversation, but no girl wants to hear about your other dates.
4: It just sounds so strange.
2: I'm starting to, you know, wrap my head around that. He's like, he pulled out his phone and he's showing you, I went out with this girl, I went out with this girl.
3: Yeah. And I mean, all of them were beautiful. No woman that he had dated was not. But I mean, how do I feel being like openly compared to these other women that he's seen?
2: Okay, and because of that all happened on the date, that's why you didn't contact him afterwards?
3: Of course. I mean, it was just so strange.
2: Needless to say, he did not tell us about it.
4: He did not mention any of that.
2: I've never heard of anybody doing that. He is actually on the other line. Can we bring him in on this conversation to kind of hear more about why he thought that was a good move on a date? This is up to you if you want to do this or not, but we'd love to hear what he has to say about that.
3: If you guys want to, sure.
2: Okay. Mason, are you there?
5: Yeah, hey, wow.
2: Is that accurate? I mean, did you bring out screenshots of other people that you dated on Hinge?
5: I mean, yeah, but look, I mean, I wanted to, you know, yeah, I wanted to compare you to, like, other women, you know, who are obviously beautiful because, I mean, you're a little, you know, larger than those girls, and I wanted to show, you know, you that, you know, you're just as beautiful as they were, you know, at least in my eyes. I mean, that's all I was going for.
3: What are you even trying to say right now? I don't need validation, but, like, who says that to someone?
5: What did I say that was so wrong? I mean, I'm complimenting you, you know?
3: That's not a compliment. Are you joking? Like, what, I'm a little larger than the other girls you were seeing? What is that even supposed to mean? Like, I'm not looking to be compared to every other girl you've dated before.
5: I mean, I don't know. I was just trying to show that it wasn't a big deal and that I really enjoyed you. Yeah, I mean, I think you're beautiful, and I just wanted you to know that, and that was my way of showing.
3: Not a big deal is then not bringing it up at all.
5: Well, I mean, you know, I did what I did, and, you know, I'm sorry, I didn't think it was that big of a deal, but it wasn't meant to be offensive at all. You know, look, I mean, I'm sure other guys have pointed out that, like, you're a little larger. You know what I mean? I mean, that's just a fact.
4: Mason.
2: What are you doing here, Mason?
4: Are you trying to get a second date?
5: Yeah, I mean, I'm just trying to explain myself here. So, right. You know, I'm sure other guys have pointed out
2: Mason,
4: you can stop there.
2: Stop.
5: Yeah, you know, I don't understand what I'm doing that's so horrible here. I'm just trying to explain myself.
4: You're not helping your case.
3: I'm surprised you've gone out with anyone.
2: Our whole goal, Dee, was to see if you want to go out a second time with Mason, we would pick up the tab for date number two. You weren't interested before. Has anything he said changed your mind?
3: No, definitely not. It cemented more why I would never date this guy ever again.
5: I honestly don't know what I'm doing wrong here. I mean, I'm trying to be complimentary, a gentleman, and I just don't know what I'm doing wrong here.
3: It's okay to keep your comments to yourself sometimes, Mason, for real.
2: Is Mason like the stupidest guy we've ever had on Second Date Update? I don't know what, I mean, he was really, did he really think that that was going to be a compliment? 888-787-1963. If you want to comment on today's Second Date Update, maybe you looked at it a different way and can see what his thought process was. You can also comment on our Facebook page, and when you use the hashtag contest, and you'll be entered to win a $100 shopping spree from our friends at Rock and Roll Denim. 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
2: Huge backups in Fort Worth on 35W northbound. Problem at north side blocking the left lane. That's the express toll lane that's blocked, but a 35-minute delay onto the south freeway from Barrie. Eastbound 30 at Green Oaks in Fort Worth. That wreck has been working for a while, blocking the two right lanes. It's going to back you up 25 minutes from West Loop 820. 35E northbound at Commonwealth. Had a wreck in Dallas. Gone now. Still slow from the Mixmaster. I'm Michael Scott on New Country 96.3.
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0: Shout out to everyone who's ever spent $100 to win a stuffed animal that probably cost $5. 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

0: New Country 96.3 Hawkeye in the morning. This morning on Second Date Update, Mason did not get a second date with Dee, and I think all of us listening thought the same thing. He does not deserve a second date with Dee. Comments like this came in left and right.
1: Hawkeye, I actually think they're a pretty good match because he must be a whole lot dumber than the other guy she's dated.
2: What in the world is the guy's problem? 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
3: Yes, I just looked up idiot in the dictionary, and Mason is number one of the top 100 idiots.
4: He's so clueless, and my own brother just did that to me. I have a 40th high school reunion coming up, and he's like, are you sure you look okay to go to it? And he goes, you look so good, but are you comfortable? Guys just don't get it.
0: Unfortunately, Mason did not think he did anything wrong, but he also didn't get a second date. It's 841, New Country 96.3. Coming up in the next 10 minutes, Chris Young is going to join us, fresh off two big shows at Billy Bob's.
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3: New accident in Duncanville, westbound 20 at Main Street in that left lane. It's going to back you up 15 minutes from Wheatland. 75 northbound at Beltline, a crash in Richardson. It's in the right lane. It's causing delays now coming out of the High 5. Eastbound I-30 at Green Oaks, a longstanding wreck in Fort Worth in the two right lanes. Still having to deal with a 30-minute delay from the West Loop. 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
7: CD Lamb slot to the right. 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Prescott to the end zone. Lamb, touchdown! The Cowboys regain the lead on CD Lamb's 17th reception of this game.
8: Big win for the Cowboys yesterday. We talked to Chris Young about it. Coming up in minutes right here at New Country 96.3, Hawkeye in the morning.

0: New Country 96.3, Hawkeye in the Morning, and joining us now for the Cowboys, or the Chris Young Cowboys postgame show, brought to you by Tom Thumb, DFW's grocer since 1948, is Chris Young himself. Good morning, Chris.
1: Good morning.
0: It is a good morning, is it not?
1: Ain't it, though? I mean, I love seeing it. You know, Dak and CD were just in perfect rhythm. I mean, 17 receptions for 189 yards. CeeDee Lamb was on one.
0: 28 points scored in the second half. That's a beautiful thing to witness.
1: It was. And Williams getting the three touchdowns was amazing. The Texans played a great game. They had that trick play that was making me a little nervous towards the end.
0: You know what? In retrospect, the fact that we won, I can appreciate the greatness of that play. That play looked beautiful. I'm glad we won, but I when they did that, I was blown away. That was a well-coached play right there.
1: Well, and I know that our defense is not playing up to snuff, right?
0: Mm-hmm.
1: But you do have to give Quinton Williams some love for that sack at the end of the game.
0: That Texans team, I kind of can't believe they're 0-4 because they look like a pretty good team.
1: Okay, here's the thing, and I said this to somebody the other day, and they were like, no, they're not. And they looked it up, and they're like, yes, they are. They're like one of the top three defenses in the league.
0: Mm-hmm.
1: And they just, for whatever reason, cannot win a game.
0: Yeah, and they seem to be very well coached.
1: Yeah, they are. And I was really happy to pick up that win, especially on a weekend where the Eagles lost.
0: You know, and I'm looking at their division, I thought, hey, we're probably tied for first with the Eagles, which is a great place to be. But I didn't realize the Giants are 3-1.
1: Yeah, unfortunately, we're in third.
0: Yes.
1: Because the Eagles don't have a loss in the division. And now everyone else that plays the Giants is playing the Giants without their starting quarterback.
0: Yeah.
1: So I have a feeling that will shift a little bit as the year goes on.
0: I think you're right. But I tell you the thing that concerns me, and I remember when we looked at the schedule, I didn't realize until yesterday, and I remember seeing this last year when the schedule came out, this quick turnaround this week after that game in Brazil. We have a game in Brazil, then a road game, and then we got a Thursday night game. And as they said last night, is when I finally got to watch the game, yesterday, the schedule makers did not do the Cowboys any favors.
1: No, they really did not. They're making it incredibly difficult during this stretch. And look, I'll take 2-2 with the way that we started the season and the number of injuries we've had in our secondary.
0: Mm-hmm.
1: As I said, I don't count a W before it occurs.
0: I do.
1: I'll say that again for you. I know.
0: I shouldn't do that. I'm looking ahead of the schedule. I shouldn't do that. I know.
1: You celebrate the win when you get the win.
0: Yeah. Hey, we're 1 second away from being 3-1, but you know, but that's beside the point. So, hey, I wanted to mention, it was great seeing you Saturday night, and I got to hang out with your parents.
1: Yeah, my mom and dad actually made it to a show. That was a lot of fun.
0: Yeah, that was cool. I had never met them before. And well, you know what? Take that back. Your mom said that I had met her way back in the day when you used to work here locally at Cowboys when you were getting your start. And I don't remember that.
1: We don't have to talk about that. Yeah.
0: Okay. But it was cool to hang out with your parents and get to know them, and that was a special treat for me.
1: Well, man, thank you again for coming out there, and big shout-out to everybody that came to the shows at Billy Bob's, because that was a lot of fun this weekend.
0: Indeed it was. Michelle got to come out on Friday, and I got to come out on Saturday, and it definitely was a packed house, and everybody had a good time. So it was good seeing you in person.
1: Thank you, buddy.
0: All right, and we'll see you on, we'll talk to you on Friday morning, right? Friday morning.
1: I know. I got to remember that. I got to put that in my calendar right now.
0: Okay, put it in the calendar. Yeah. All right, Chris, we'll talk to you on Friday.
1: All right, bye.
0: All right, Cowboys, by the way, Thursday night they play the Buccaneers, so that is game 5.
2: Yep.
0: Another quick turnaround.
2: I should say, usually those games are on Amazon Prime.
0: Yeah.
2: They will be on Fox 4 Thursday night as well, because it's a local game. It'll be on Fox 4.
0: I was going to ask that question. Thank you very much for that information. It's 8:56. That's the Chris Young Cowboys postgame show brought to you by Tom Thumb, DFW's grocer since 1948.
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0: Country 96.3, Hawkeye and the Wing. I did not know until it was mentioned at the beginning of the song by Russell himself that he gave writing credits to the Red Hot Chili Peppers.
1: There's a phrase that they lifted from a song that they did way back in the day. Yeah, okay. 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

0: 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Second date update. Bonus episode.
1: We got Ian on the line. Ian went out with Jesse, had a great first date. Unfortunately, no second date. And we're going to try to help out this morning. First of all, Ian, tell us how you met Jesse.
2: Well, we met online. We got to talking. Everything went really well. And then we decided to meet for coffee. It was a really good date. Everything went really nice. We really got along. And we very quickly decided, hey, let's go out the next night for like margaritas and some food. And, you know, that day I had a really crazy day at work. I spent the whole day just putting out fire after fire. My day ended up getting away from me. So I sent her a text. And I say, hey, can we have a rain check? Can we just maybe, I don't know, next week or something? Nothing. Radio silence. I never heard from her again.
1: She didn't even get back to you to say, you know, that's cool or never mind or anything?
2: No, not a word.
1: Huh. Are you sure you have her right number?
3: I know. Yeah. Was there a mistake maybe there?
2: No, I texted her before on that number, and that's what we'd been using to communicate beforehand.
1: Oh, okay. All right. Well, that's kind of weird.
3: Maybe something happened to her.
1: Well, let's take Jesse off hold. Jesse, do you remember going out with Ian?
4: Yeah, I do.
1: Well, he gave us a call, said you guys had a great first date, and we're even planning a second date. And then he said he never heard from you after that and asked us to give you a call on his behalf.
4: Well, it was a great first date, but then I found out that he was married, so I cut off communication.
3: You found out he was married?
1: Are you sure?
4: Yeah, I'm sure. 100% sure.
1: You guys met online, right?
4: You did
1: online dating. And you're telling us he's married and going on online dating, and you went out and you found out he was married.
4: Yep.
1: Okay, and that's obviously why, according to him, you just cut off communication?
4: Yeah, I did once I found that out. Yes.
1: Okay. Well, Ian's on the other line, and this is up to you. Can we bring him in on this conversation just to find out what's going on with him?
4: I mean, I guess. I'm still confused, so sure.
1: Ian, are you there?
2: Yeah, I don't know where you're getting this from. I'm not married.
4: Well, you told me that in a text. You said that, you know, that you couldn't meet because your wife was driving you crazy all day.
2: I've never been married. I'm not even, like, divorced or anything. I've never been married.
4: Okay, let me get out the text.
1: You're saying that he texted you, said that he had a wife?
3: And she was driving him crazy?
4: Yeah. Okay, so I found the text. It says, can we reschedule our date tonight? My wife has been coming and going all day long, and unfortunately, that's totally screwed up my work day. And there's more, but I didn't bother to read it after he mentioned his wife.
3: Did you send that text?
2: Oh my God. I can't believe I didn't catch this.
3: You sent that text?
1: And now what, you're regretting that you told her you had a wife?
2: I did send that text, but it's an autocorrect issue.
1: What do you mean?
2: What it's supposed to say. Well, I sent a text that says, my Wi-Fi has been coming and going all day long, and that screwed up my day. And my phone decided that I'm married.
3: Oh, my gosh. No way.
4: Okay, wait. So you're not married?
2: No.
1: It was a Wi-Fi autocorrect issue.
4: Oh, my God. Wow. Autocorrect was not our friend that day.
2: I'm not married. I've never been married. I'm happy to prove it if you need that.
1: Well, if you would go, I mean, when you go back on your text, obviously it autocorrected. You did send out, it says, my wife has been coming and going. Is that correct?
2: Yep, that is exactly what the text says. She is right.
3: Wow.
1: Okay, all right. Well, how about that? Wow. Well.
4: I mean, I believe you. I'm glad to discover this. It was really baffling. So, yeah, I mean, I feel better.
1: Well, if you two would like to go out a second time, as you had originally planned, we'll pick up the tab for date number two. Jesse, would you like to go out with Ian again?
4: Yeah, I actually would. Now that I know he's actually single, yes, I would.
1: Ian, you're still cool with going out with Jesse?
2: I would like that, and I will read my texts better.
4: double check. Okay, cool.
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2: 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Don't come looking.
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1: I didn't realize when I first got on the ride how much work was going to be involved in staying on the ride. 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I love being able to take a song and touching somebody's life with it. And it's better than it's ever been right now.

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What's good? It's Rachel Ryan on New Country 96.3. Gotta show love. Give a big shout out to Arlington. 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

0: the Chris Young Cowboys post game show this morning with Hawkeye.
1: I love seeing it. Dak and CD were just in perfect rhythm. I mean, 17 receptions for 189 yards. 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

0: What's good? It's Rachel Ryan on New Country 96.3. Brett Young, he's coming back to Billy Bob's Texas this month on the 17th. You trying to be there?
1: Oh my gosh. I love him.
0: It's the blue eyes, right?
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5: It is going to be sunny today with a high near 81. Tonight, clear with a low around 62.
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0: Sioux Country 96.3. Oh, I know you're having a good day today after that Cowboys win.
1: 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You're dang straight, them Cowboys kicked up last night.

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0: That was Jordan Davis, Mess on New Country 96.3. I'm Rachel Ryan, and Brett Young, he is coming back to Billy Bob's Texas this month. I know you want to go.
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0: 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Make it a cute, fun date night, right?
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0: Sioux Country 96.3, October is here. Are we accepting candy corn this season? Where you got us on at?
1: Garland and candy corn is disgusting. 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

0: 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Okay, are we pro candy corn this season?
1: No, I hate that stuff.
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1: 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This is Kenny Chesney, and this is my new song, Remember Me That Way. 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
13: If, you know, George Strait and Garth Brooks still get excited about it, I don't think it ever gets old. It's always one of the most exciting things in the world to know, man, I took this song and went in the studio and made this piece of art that I love, that I hope other people love, and then it kind of has its own life and you go out to play a show and people are singing it back to you. There's nothing like that. It's impossible to describe other than it's just perfect and it's amazing.
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0: What do you suppose the first thing country star Blake Shelton does after he records a song?
1: When I complete a recording, normally the first place I listen to it is just on my iPhone, believe it or not. I think you can really tell a lot about a mix and the song if you can hear it on that tiny little speaker, and if it jumps out at you, that's usually the first place I listen to it. And I know that's weird, but I feel like if you can make something sound incredible on that little tiny speaker, then you've really done something.

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2: It is going to stay sunny today with a high near 81. Tonight, clear with a low around 62.
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1: So I'm going to keep calling. It's my year.
0: Yes,
1: it's
0: ma'am.
1: It's my year.
0: Yes, it is. And I'm sending you all the good vibes. It's going to happen.
1: Thank you so much. It's so sweet.

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Yeah.

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1: 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Dak and CD were just in perfect rhythm. I mean, 17 receptions for 189 yards. 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

0: 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Who is this? Where you got us on at?
1: Henrietta, Trinidad. I'm actually going to a class in Gun Barrel City.
0: Well, don't make plans on Saturday, October 17th. You're going to go see Brett Young at Billy Bob's Texas.
1: Oh, fantastic. Thank you so much. I'm very excited.
0: Now, Casey Musgraves, she's going to be at American Airlines Center for two nights this upcoming weekend. Let's get you in at 12:30.
1: Fantastic. Thank you so much.
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11: 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So there's everything from country, you know, Alabama to Motown. Trevor grew up in Detroit, so he had a lot of that. 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I think Brad was a big Guns N' Roses fan. It runs the gamut, and I think you can kind of see that when you come see our show and hear our whole like body of work and all our songs. We cover all the bases, I think.
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1: During the Houston Rodeo, it sold out 73,000 people. Lifetime goal of mine to play that thing. 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
1: 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I always have to put that out there. 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

0: Riley Green talks about going on tour.
1: Yeah, I want to make this one even bigger and also want to make it something that I really enjoy doing because I'm getting to a place now where, you know, I'm not living a life and then going on tours. This is my life. And I want to try to enjoy it and hopefully make this something that I'll do for the rest of my life.

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1: 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Dak and CeeDee were just in perfect rhythm. 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
1: Hey, this is Mike. I'm in Corsicana, Texas.
0: Do we roll with candy corn in Corsicana?
1: We roll with it, but you've got to look up this recipe on Pinterest. 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

0: What's new? What's now? What's next?
1: Hey, y'all. I'm Gavin Adcock. Here's my new song, Wannabe.
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0: Good. It's Rachel Ryan on New Country 96.3. It is so funny getting all these candy corn phone calls. Do we love it? Do we hate it in McKinney?
1: I love candy corn. And the best are the candy corn pumpkins. Have you had those?
0: Yes. Oh, my gosh. They're those so the good.
1: Okay. I got one for you better. Some mini vanilla wafers, the cookies. And eat a vanilla wafer and then a pumpkin.
0: See, I'm going to go so home good. And I'm going to do that.
1: So good.
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0: 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Who is this?
1: John. I actually live in Springtown.
0: John from Springtown. Do we approve candy corn?
1: Absolutely. One of our favorites in the house is we'll take the candy corn and put it on some of that Bluebell homemade vanilla.
0: Ooh.
1: Sprinkle it with some caramel.
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0: 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Oh, I know you're having a good Monday after that Cowboys win.
1: Woohoo! You're dang straight, them Cowboys came out last night.

0: 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What's now? What's next?
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Thank you so much, Alito, for always making us your hometown station, New Country 96.3. 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
2: Hey, everybody. This is Kenny Chesney, and this is my new song, Remember Me That Way. It's your music. Plus.
0: How did Kenny come up with the title for his just-released album, Silver Sands Marina?
2: I actually had another title for this record. It was the title of a song that actually didn't end up making this record. But when I got done with Silver Sands Marina, I went up to New Hampshire and just hung out at Silver Sands Marina. We took a couple of video cameras and my photographer, Alistair, and we just let ourselves seep into that place. And we took a picture of the Silver Sands Marina sign at sunset. It was this blue sky. And when I saw the image, I went, wow, I think that is my title for the

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1: If, you know, George Strait and Garth Brooks still get excited about it, I don't think it ever gets old. It's always one of the most exciting things in the world to know, man, I took this song and went in the studio and made this piece of art that I love, that I hope other people love. And then it kind of has its own life, and you go out to play a show and people are singing it back to you. There's nothing like that. It's impossible to describe other than it's just perfect, and it's amazing.

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3: North Texas weather.
4: It is going to stay sunny with a high near 81 tonight. Clear with a low around 62.
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0: Country star Kane Brown talks about his buddy, Chris Young.
1: Yeah, that was one of the things, like, before, you know, anybody even really knew who I was. You know, I just kept covering his songs, and I wanted him to notice me so bad. And the first time I met him, I met his mom as well. And I remember her telling me, like, yeah, we knew about you before, you know, anybody else, because somebody hit him up whenever I put Getting You Home on YouTube. And she listened to it and then showed Chris. Now just getting to write with him whenever, and just, it's surreal.

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1: A lot of people wonder sometimes, I've had people ask me, like, how did you pick who to sing what? And we just let them kind of pick their song. And everybody landed on a different one, which was, there was nobody fighting over the same song. It was pretty cool.

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1: I don't need to hear anything from anybody. There's too much riding on my mind being locked in. Play offense, not defense. If you play hard and you play the game right, nobody really gets on you. 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Just play the game one way. You hit a ball in the gap, run. Boom, coming in hot.
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0: country star Chris Young loves it at a show when the fans are singing his songs back to him.
1: If, you know, George Strait and Garth Brooks still get excited about it, I don't think it ever gets old. It's always one of the most exciting things in the world to know, man, I took this song and went in the studio and made this piece of art that I love, that I hope other people love. And then it kind of has its own life, and you go out to play a show and people are singing it back to you. There's nothing like that. It's impossible to describe other than it's just perfect and it's amazing.

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3: In Fort Worth, eastbound 20 at East Loop 820, a disabled 18-wheeler's blocking the left lane. There's a 35-minute delay from Campus Drive, and in Arlington, there's a wreck on the northbound side of 360 at Park Row. Three left lanes are blocked. There's a 20-minute delay from Arkansas Lane. And in Dallas, southbound 75 is closed between Mid Park and 635 due to a wreck. There's a 25-minute delay from Arapahoe. I'm Junior Caruso on New Country 96.3.
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Big album release party pop-up show with Gavin Adcock at Studio at the Bomb Factory in Deep Ellum. The show is sold out, but keep listening to New Country 96.3 this afternoon. We might have a couple of last chance tickets to win.

all of that rain and nastiness we had last week all out of the way, and we can just bask in the fall goodness, blue sky sunshine every single day this week with highs in the mid to low 80s.

Bob's Texas, along with Co Wetzel, Thursday, December 10th. It's the Naughty or Nice Tour. Who can you guess is naughty and nice? Doesn't matter. You could be going to the show for free. 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
2: In Fort Worth, eastbound 20 at East Loop 820, a disabled 18-wheeler is blocking the left lane. There's a 35-minute delay from Campus Drive, and in Arlington, there's a wreck on the northbound side of 360 at Park Row. Three left lanes are blocked. There's a 20-minute delay from Arkansas Lane. And in Dallas, southbound 75 is closed between Mid Park and 635 due to a wreck. There's a 25-minute delay from Arapahoe. I'm Junior Caruso on New Country 96.3.
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What's going on? My name is Al Farbshot and our friends in Forney, Texas. Thank you so much for making us Forney's hometown station. Flatland Calvary now, never coming back.

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1: It's Hawkeye and Michelle. 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

And we are really loving life here at New Country 96.3. As you know, Gavin Adcock has his big album release party at the studio at the Bomb Factory. We'll be out there tonight. But, you know, he landed at Love Field, and he's like, before I go out to the venue, I'm going to stop by the radio station first. He'll join us live coming up in two songs.

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2: 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You always say,

0: Hey, hello to Gavin Adcock. Man, buddy, thank you so much for stopping by on your way out to the Bomb Factory tonight.
1: Good. How y'all doing?
2: Doing so good. I am so excited for tonight. I've been giving away tickets to this album release party all week last week, and it was one of the most exciting things that these listeners were so pumped about. I was actually playing Family Feud and letting them like win the tickets, and so they have been so, so excited about it. So we kind of want to talk about it, kind of play, and kind of know what are you going to be playing tonight, doing tonight, kind of tell us all about the album release party.
1: We're just going to be playing a bunch of this new album. Probably going to play around 14 songs, probably 11 or 12 songs off the brand new album. Just really excited to play a smaller club. That's what we grew up doing for until we got to play in arenas and amphitheaters and stuff. So it'll be cool to get in a more small, packed environment and just playing these new songs, see how they react.
0: Yeah, the name of an album, The Day I Hang It Up, what do you think it's going to be like, or like life's going to be like all those years later down the road when you finally say, okay, I'm ready to hang it up?
1: I mean, hopefully I'm sitting on a big, fat cattle ranch, sitting on the back porch, lighting one up and getting ready to go feed the cows, and hopefully got some kids. And I don't know if I'll ever hang it up. I've kind of got this cowboy mentality of like, if I stop working, it'll probably kill me.
0: Yeah.
1: So, I mean, maybe then I'm playing somewhere between 15 to 20 shows a year and just playing when I want to, and instead of playing 80 to 100 a year.
2: What made you name the album that, if you're like, okay, I don't want to ever hang it up, but if I did hang it up, is that kind of like the momentum behind the name of it?
1: Yeah, no doubt. I mean, I've had a fun and wild, controversial career. I mean, people either love me to their core or hate me to their core, and I love that. So I thought that would be an awesome play on the album when I announced the title of it. There was people just so excited, and then there was people like, hell yeah, I hope he hangs it up. The hook around that was basically like, I'm not going anywhere, and when I do, it'll be when I decide. So,
2: right.
1: So that's why.
2: I love that.
0: So you got some collabs on the album with Trudy Oak Revival, Ernest, and Hudson. Is there anybody else that you like reach out to collab with, or anybody else that you want to collab with?
1: No, my collabs come pretty organically. Usually become good friends with them. We write a handful of songs, see them at festivals, see them at shows, and then we just get together and write a good song. And after one of us gets in the studio and records it, we send it to the other, and usually it just happens pretty naturally. Hey, you want to be on the song with me? I'm going to put it on my record. And I don't ever try to force anything. I don't get the label or management to hit up people that I hadn't built a relationship with. So it's those collabs come pretty easy.
0: Yeah, because you can. I feel like the listeners or fans can know when it's kind of, you know, not natural.
1: Yeah,
2: but I love that. I didn't know that's how that kind of went down. Like kind of pulling the curtains back a little bit. I didn't realize it was like, hey, you want to write a song? Okay, now we're just gonna put it on the album. Like that's kind of a cool like mix up of these really are your friends.
1: Yeah, no doubt. Knew Hudson first because we would play on a bunch of festivals together, starting out probably 2.5 years ago, I'd say.
0: Mm-hmm.
1: And they never put me and Trudy on the same day. I think they're for insurance purposes. They
2: don't, for insurance, that's a liability.
1: Yeah, no doubt. And then Ernest has always been around Nashville, and we hit each other up and finally started writing some songs.
2: Yeah.
1: I think we've wrote 3 or 4 now, and had this song on the record and hit him up. I was like, yo, dude, you should hop on here, and he was down for it.
2: I also love that we're going to be going and kind of giving away some more tickets.
0: Oh, yeah.
2: I think so. Like,
0: so the show
2: very
0: is sold out.
2: Soon.
0: The show is sold out. Hannah gave away all her tickets, but we've saved a few pairs, so we wanted to give them away, like, with you in studio.
2: Yeah, we kind of want you to give them away. I think it'd be so much more cooler if you won tickets to the Bomb Factory tonight from Gavin Adcock himself.
1: Hell yeah.
2: So let's do it. I'm excited.
0: Yeah, just be caller 9 right now, 888-787-1963. You'll get our last pair of tickets to Gavin's sold-out album release party tonight at the studio at the Bomb Factory. Gavin, thank you so much for taking the time to stop by on your way out to the show. We're going to let you get off to soundcheck. And a big thank you to the fans for voting DFW to be one of the 2 stops that you do here in Atlanta.
1: I'm glad they did, because those are my 2 of my biggest markets for people listening. So it was not a surprise that Dallas and Atlanta pulled through.
0: Well, again, Gavin, thank you so much. 888-787-1963. If you're caller 9, you'll get our last pair of passes from Gavin himself to his big album release party tonight at the studio at the Bomb Factory. 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
3: You know, every year when I attend Cook Children's The Blast, I see firsthand what community support can do. 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
5: In Fort Worth on eastbound 20 at East Loop 820, there's a disabled 18-wheeler that blocks the left lane. This is causing an hour delay. You got you backed up to Campus Drive. In Arlington, there's a wreck on the northbound side of 360 at Park Row. Three left lanes are blocked. There's a 25-minute delay from Arkansas Lane. And then in Dallas, southbound 75 remains closed between Mid Park and 635 due to an earlier accident. There's a 30-minute delay from Campbell. I'm Junior Caruso on New Country 96.3.
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New Country 96.3. What's going on at Del Far? Don't forget, Casey Musgraves tickets coming up at 5:30. Right now, the latest from Coe Wetzel and Ella Langley. 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

0: 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What's now? What's next?
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What's going on? It's Al Farb. 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

0: John Morgan on New Country 96.3. What's going on? It's Al Farb. Casey Musgraves bringing her middle of nowhere tour to DFW. It's really like a homecoming because she would consider DFW her the closest big city to all the way out to Golden East in East Texas. So if you want to see her come home to DFW this weekend, she's going to have two shows at the American Airlines Center Saturday and Sunday with special guest William Beckman open it up. And if you want to go, I got a pair of tickets to one of those two shows right now for Caller 96, 888-787-1963, 888-787-1963, Caller 96. You are going to see Casey Musgraves this weekend at the AAC with 96.3. 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
3: Hey, everybody, this is Kenny Chesney, and this is my new song, Remember Me That Way. It's your music, plus.
1: How does Kenny know when an album is finally finished?
3: I don't think you ever know when your album is complete. I mean, if you're a creative person, you don't ever finish your record. You just kind of surrender to it and at some point have to turn it in. That's been the case for me my whole creative life. So it's never really done until you have to, you know, the last moment you have to turn it in. But for this record, I mean, I had a couple of songs that didn't make the record that I thought was going to make this record. I heard at the very last minute, I heard Remember Me That Way, and I heard a song called Shot Glass that

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8: When I decided to move, I was kind of running out of my lease in Boone, where I was no longer a student at the time. I decided to leave Boone, and I had just recently dropped out with 21 hours left to pursue music. And my parents have always been very supportive, and they don't make a ton of money. So they were like, you know, we obviously fully support, you know, you going out to Nashville and chasing your dream. But we also don't have the ability to kind of catch you if you fall.

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2: In Dallas, northbound on the tollway at Walnut Hill, a disabled vehicle blocks the left lane. There's a 20-minute delay from Wycliffe. And then in Dallas on southbound 75, all lanes have reopened at 635. That wreck did clear. Traffic still moving slow from Renner, and there's a 30-minute delay left over. Then in Siegelville, eastbound 175 at Silverado, there's a crash that has the left lane blocked, causing a 20-minute delay from St. Augustine Road. I'm Junior Caruso on New Country 96.3.
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2: In Dallas, northbound on the tollway, there's a disabled vehicle blocking the left lane near Walnut Hill. This is causing a 20-minute delay from Lemon. In Siegelville, eastbound 175 at Silverado, there's an accident that blocks the left lane, seeing almost a 20-minute delay from St. Augustine Road. And then in Rockwall County, on eastbound 30 near FM 551, an accident here has the left lane closed, about a 30-minute delay from North John King Boulevard. I'm Junior Caruso on New Country 96.3.
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We were just really, really busy with album release parties this week. Got Gavin Adcock tonight and another one in Fort Worth tomorrow with Miranda Lambert. How you can get tickets to that sold-out show in three songs on 96.3.

0: 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I'm Jason Aldean.
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2: 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Basically, this guy's in trouble because they ain't going to run out of whiskey anytime soon, and he's got a heartache to get over.
0: 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Been some-

0: Jason Aldean, anytime soon on New Country 96.3. What's going on? It's Al Farb and Hannah Lane. We are now live at the studio at the Bomb Factory, the mystery and magic of radio.
1: Yes, I am loving it. This is my first time here, so I'm super excited for tonight.
0: We have Gavin Adcock's pop-up album release party. I hear that he's going to pull a few tricks up his sleeve.
1: Yeah, I heard he's going to pull some, too.
0: And we'll just have to wait and see what the evening holds for us.
1: Yes, I will keep you updated on y'all night long, but I'm super excited about it.
0: Yeah, y'all night long following me, we'll be broadcasting live from the studio at the factory for Gavin's big show tonight. Now, this week is all about album release parties, because Gavin's album release party is tonight, and then we have another album release party tomorrow.
1: I know, Miranda Lambert!
0: Yes, her album release party for Crisco at Billy Bob's Texas. Now, that show has also been sold out, but guess what? We have some last chance tickets to give away.
1: Do we really?
0: Yes, we do.
1: Oh, that's exciting.
0: If you want to go see Miranda Lambert and her Crisco album release party tomorrow at Billy Bob's Texas, I'll be broadcasting live from 3 to 7 right outside of Billy Bob's Texas. And from 3:30 until 7, we will have a pair of tickets give away every 15 minutes.
1: Dang, I'm making my way to Billy Bob's at 3 o'clock.
0: Hannah can't win, number one. And number two, you'll be busy tomorrow at the State Fair of Texas.
1: I will be at the State Fair of Texas.
0: Yeah, so unfortunately, Hannah Lane cannot win, but you can. It's all happening tomorrow. We'll be broadcasting live outside of Billy Bob's Texas for her Crisco album release party. And we'll be giving away tickets every 15 minutes, 3:30 until 7, with New Country 96.3.
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9: In Rockwall County, there's an accident on eastbound 30 near FM 551. It's blocking the left lane. Traffic's backed up to Ridge. There is a 40-minute delay. In Mesquite, eastbound Highway 80 near Beltline, an accident blocks the left lane. There's a 10-minute delay from 635. And then in Dallas,
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1: I always liken it to being in a sandbox and just like calling a bunch of friends over and we're just going to make some stuff and see what happens. And the thing I keep being reminded of is that it's called playing music. And I think a lot of the times we all forget that because it's a job as well, but it's like it's playing. That's the first word, is playing guitar, playing the drums, playing music, playing. It's meant to have a playfulness quality about it.
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4: In Rockwall County, there's an accident on eastbound 30 near FM 551. It's blocking the left lane. Traffic's backed up to Ridge. There is a 40-minute delay. In Mesquite, eastbound Highway 80 near Beltline, an accident blocks the left lane. There's a 10-minute delay from 635. And then in Dallas, eastbound 635 in the Texpress lanes, there's a disabled vehicle near Park Central. It's blocking the right side. There's close to a 10-minute delay from Preston. I'm Junior Caruso on New Country 96.3.
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It's Al Farb live in the studio at the Bomb Factory for Gavin Adcock's big album release party tonight. 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

beautiful blue skies, sunshine every single day this week. No rain in sight, and it's going to be absolutely beautiful with highs in the mid to low 80s all this week. 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
1: Hey, y'all.
0: Now, this is your first time here at the studio at Factory or the Bomb Factory.
1: Yes, it is.
0: Here in Deep Ellum. What do you think of it so far?
1: I love it. I actually don't think I've ever been to Deep Ellum either. So it's like a whole new world to me. A whole new world.
0: No, don't sing. Please.
1: Why? I don't know why they don't always sing on the radio. That's crazy.
0: Leave it for Gavin.
1: Okay, that's fair. But no, I'm super excited. It's been super fun. I'm excited to see the show.
0: You're hosting the show tonight.
1: I know. I'm excited to just do all of it.
0: You're hosting a live radio show and a live concert all in the same time.
1: Who decided that I should do that?
0: I don't know.
1: Was that your decision?
0: We're going to find them and let them know.
1: I think it was Al's decision.
0: How great of a job they're doing.
1: Exactly. That was what I wanted to hear.
0: Yes.
1: But no, I'm super excited for tonight, and we have a lot on Y'all Night Long. I'm also going to be giving away something tonight that I've never given away this whole week. So I'm super, super excited about that, too.
0: Well, that's a call coming up next, Y'all Night Long, with Hannah Lane live from the studio at the Bomb Factory for Gavin Adcock's big album release party coming up next on New Country 96.3.
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8: In Dallas, eastbound 30, there's a wreck at Cockrell Hill. Two left lanes are closed, and there's just over a 20-minute delay from MacArthur Boulevard. And then in Hearst, on eastbound 183 near Norwood, an accident blocks the right lane. There's a 15-minute delay from 820. In Forest Hill, east...
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14: Oh, honey, you have to not have the gold to dig for it. 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
16: Consistently beating industry benchmarks by over 25% isn't a fluke. It's Cumulus Digital. Smarter marketing with proof. We show you exactly who saw your ad by name and address. 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
1: The date was a little weird. 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
4: That's me, Hannah Lane, live at the Bomb Factory for Gavin Adcock's album release party tonight. I am so excited about this. We're going to be keeping you updated. We're going to be telling you everything that's happening. And we'll even do some interviews with some people here. So make sure you're here for Y'all Night Long on New Country 96.3.